0: Papi.
1: What, like, one specific human trait, like, a woman could have? What would you like in a woman?
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1: 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Oh yeah. Oh yeah. Say something to her. Holla at her.
2: I got one question. How'd you fit all that in them jeans? You know what to do with that big fat butt. Wiggle, wiggle, wiggle.

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